The Fatback Band, Backstroking right here on the Groove 99.3 Bakersfield. It's home for old school throwbacks. Emilio in the afternoon. You're off work. You're driving home. 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Write that number down. 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

0: That's the joint. 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

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Home for Old School Throwbacks. It's Emilio in the afternoon. Happy Thursday, day before Friday. 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
1: Your time saver traffic. Looks like we have a full congested highway right now, 99 South, as it backs up just a little bit south of Truxton Avenue. If you see the Cracker Barrel, you're going to be stuck in traffic. But don't worry, it does clear up after you get beyond that, right before you get to Brundage Lane. Of course, you have Rosedale Highway with its normal traffic and delays. We're getting backed up pretty heavily on the 204 going north and southbound. There is a whole bunch of 58 South Route 58 utility work. So if you're heading east towards Boron, be aware of the shoulder closures in both directions. And Weibel Road, keep an eye out for potential daytime lane adjustments near Brundage Lane and Bell Terrace area due to ongoing infrastructure work.
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Going out to Roberto. Roberto, he hit me up on Facebook. He wants to hear Notorious B.I.G. And this is my favorite right here, Hypnotized.

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Emilio in the afternoon. 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
6: 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Vote for Andre Gonzalez for State Assembly on or before June 2nd. 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

Man, it's at the tip of my tongue. I can't remember the movie, but I think that's the movie. It reminds me of that movie where the guy goes, Emilio! I think that's the movie. Am I right? Let me know. Here's Nice and Wild, Diamond Girl on Groove 99.3, Bakersfield's home for old school throwbacks.

0: Who's bad? Who's bad? It's Groove 99.3 Bakersfield, home for old school and throwbacks. Emilio in the afternoon. And I am taking that call that I promised. I'm taking the call that I promised. 391-9900. If you are caller number 9 on the Groove lines, 391-9900. Caller number 9. Not only caller number 9, also you have to tell me why that you want to go to this Aztec Image Car Show, okay? Family 4-pack of tickets. Not one, not two, not three, but four. Four tickets. You could take the whole family. Once again, 391-9900. Don't hang up because I'll be answering the phones coming up in a minute.
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2: Oh, you had a great show this morning. 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

0: Let's see. It's 10 minutes till 7 o'clock, and I am going to the phones right now.
1: Yes, I'm calling number what?
2: What's your name?
1: My name's Gloria. I've been trying to get these tickets so we can go on a cruise to this car show.
0: Well, Gloria, you are caller number 9.
1: Ah!
0: Woo! Congratulations. Now you have to tell me why you want to go to the car show.
1: Oh, my God. Well, this is our story. So we own, me and my husband are having our 50th anniversary this month, and we own a 58 Chevy since, oh, my God, my daughter's 48. We bought it 2 months before she was born, so we will be pleased to be there. Definitely.
0: Nice. You got a Chevy, and you're going to drive it on the freeway, eh?
1: You got it. That's it.
0: Hey, congratulations. I have a family 4-pack of tickets for you,
1: oh
0: so you can
1: God,
0: take the whole
1: family.
0: Yes.
1: Wow.
0: It's the
1: Thank
0: Aztec.
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1: Oh, you had a great show this morning. Did some groovy movie. What movie is this?
2: If somebody gets in your face and calls you a I want you to be nice.
3: What if someone calls my mom a
2: Is she?
4: This is Ruby.
3: Ruby. Hey, what movie is that?
4: Is that Roadhouse?
2: Yeah.
3: All right, Ruby, you got to act out a scene with me. So are you ready?
4: Yes.
3: Do you enjoy pain?
4: Pain don't hurt.
1: And Louis shared about a day in the life, what he does all day.
3: Louis V, man, what are you going to do the rest of the day?
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1: 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Mike Slim and Deron.
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3: 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This is Usher.
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That's Prince. I Want to Be Your Lover. Yes, on this Thursday on Groove 99.3. Bakersfield, Tom Perrocco, Throwbacks, Emilio in the afternoon. Whole lot of love going out to Gloria Ruiz. She was caller number 9, and she let me know why she wanted these tickets, man. And, you know, I'm glad she won. So, once again, going out to Gloria Ruiz, who won a family 4-pack of tickets to the Aztec Image Car Show. 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
1: Oh, you had a great show this morning. Did some groovy movie. What movie is this?
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2: Is she?
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3: Ruby, hey, what movie is that?
4: Is that Roadhouse?
2: Yeah.
3: All right, Ruby, you got to act out a scene with me. So are you ready?
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1: Oh, you had a great show this morning. Did some groovy movie. What movie is this?
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2: Is she?
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2: Yeah.
3: All right, Ruby, you got to act out a scene with me. 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

0: 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Just like Jackson 5 said, it's easy as ABC. Like Aretha Franklin, Bobby Brown, and Cameo. Groove. Jams.
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0: Ruby, hey, what movie is that?
3: Is that Roadhouse?
1: Yay!
0: All right, Ruby, you got to act out a scene with me. So are you ready?
3: Yes.
0: Do you enjoy pain?
3: Pain don't hurt.
1: Woo!
0: And Louis shared about a day in the life, what he does all day. Louis V, man, what are you going to do the rest of the day?
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1: Some people won't wait in line. 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We don't even know what the line's for.
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0: Hi, this is Sonia. I want to do an oral expression.
1: Hi, Sonia.
0: How are you doing tonight?
1: So good. How are you doing tonight?
0: I'm doing good. I just came from, they're having a church rally at the park, so I just came from there. So I'm in a good mood.
1: Did you say it was a truck rally or a church rally?
0: No, a church rally.
1: A church rally. So you were spreading the gospel tonight in the park.
0: Yes.
1: Oh.
0: So I came home and I'm actually in a good mood.
1: Sonia, I love that. Amazing what God will do for you, right?
0: Yes.
1: Appreciate it. Appreciate him bringing you to the show. To me tonight, we can handle some business for you, Sonia. Tell me who you're thinking about.
0: Wero Zarazua. He's in Hobbs, New Mexico.
1: Okay. The show is yours. The microphone belongs to you, Sonia. What would you like to tell him?
0: I would like to tell him I love you and I miss you so much. And I just wish that you would call me. I've been over here just thinking about you every day. Not a day goes by that you're not on my mind. You're driving me crazy over here. And just that I can't wait till he comes home. And I love him.
1: Sonia, we got you. Thanks so much.
0: I'm all nervous.
1: Oh, hey, I'm nervous too, Sonia. That's okay. Every night on the radio, I'm nervous. But I appreciate you calling in and sharing that with us tonight. I love that you listen. I get your messages and your emails too. And it means so much to me, Sonia. So you have a wonderful night and enjoy the rest of the show.
0: You too, Ardo. Thank you so much. You have a good night.

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1: This is Vanessa Gonzalez from Sacramento, California. I would like to dedicate this song to Henry Crumpton in Mississippi. I love you. I can't let you go, and you're my everything.
2: This is Lydia from Gardnerville, Nevada. I would like to send an oral expression to my husband, Ray, in Maple Shade, New Jersey. Baby, I love you. I miss you.
3: 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Baby, we just want to let you know that we love you.
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1: 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Vote for Andre Gonzalez for State Assembly on or before June 2nd. 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

0: My name is Marisol from Antioch, California, and it's going out to Raymundo in Herlong, California.
1: Raymundo, what's your message to Raymundo tonight? What would you like to tell him?
0: I just want to tell him that I love him. I hope he has a good night, and I can't wait till he comes home.
1: Beautiful message, okay. We got it. And before I let you go, I want you to make all the women jealous. Give me your three favorite things about Raymundo.
0: He has a huge heart. He's patient and he's very kind.
1: Huge heart, lots of patience, and he is kind. It sounds like you picked a winner.
0: Yeah, I did.

0: So how are you feeling tonight?
1: That's a legitimate question. If anyone hasn't checked on you lately, let me be the one to ask, how are you feeling tonight? Hope you're feeling amazing. And if you're feeling, well, anything less than amazing, we'll see if we can change that. We'll see if we can make you smile with a song or a special memory. If you'd like to call in and say hello, you can do that too. And also drop an oral expression. Our phone number is 877-209-0631. But remember, you're a part of the show just because you listen.
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Jam.

0: Yes, I was going to do an oral expression. Is this the right number?
1: Let's do it. This is the right number. Who's this calling?
0: This is Desiree West from Porter, Oklahoma.
1: Desiree, great to have you on the show tonight.
0: Well, thank you so much. I wanted to do an oral expression to my son, which is right now in Chipley, Florida. And I just want to say that him and his sister love him so much, and we miss him more than anything, and we can't wait to see him and be with him.
1: We will send that out. It must be tough, a mommy being away from her son. What's his name?
0: His name is Malachi Prather in Chipley, Florida.
1: All right, we'll send Malachi a whole bunch of love from mom and the family, and hope you both are listening and enjoying the show tonight.
0: Yes, we are. Thank you so much.

Hey, what's good? This your boy Jay Holiday. And ladies, you know I'm here to put y'all to bed. So I need y'all to turn the lights down. And like R-Dub said before, make sure you grab your favorite drink, cause it's about to get real comfortable in.

Tonight's Slow Jam session continues. 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

0: 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From Keisha to Dennis in Elmira, New York, she's thinking about you. And Eliseo and Veronica listening tonight in Stockton, California. 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
3: CJ from Amarillo, Texas. Just want to say I'm sorry to Misty, Kayla. Sorry for everything I've ever put you through.
4: Hi, this is Ceci from Tucson, Arizona. I just want to say sorry to John. I know things haven't been working out greatly, but hopefully we get over this hump and things do get better. I love you with all my heart.
5: This is Stephanie Gutierrez, and I'm calling from Laredo, Texas. I want to give an oral expression to the love of my life. I'm so sorry for last night. 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Please forgive me. I want to be with you forever.

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1: Hi, this is Elise Escobar from Anchorage, Alaska, sending my oral expression to my husband, Ismael Escobar. Hi, babe. I love you so much. I can't wait till you're home. I hope you're having a good night. You're always on my mind. I just miss you so much. I love you. Good night, babe.
2: Hi, my name is Sierra, and I'm from Raleigh, California. This is going to my baby, Daniel. I'm sorry for leaving unexpectedly, but me and the kids are coming back. I hope you want us back. We love and miss you.
3: Hi, this is Andrea calling from Alpine, Texas. I'd like to send an oral expression to my baby Hector De La O out in Childress, Texas. I just want to tell him I loved you then, I love you now, and I love you forever, baby.
4: Hey, it's Melissa from Southwest Kansas to my girls, Mandy, Amber, and Giselle, and we're doing a great job. We're all working hard, and we deserve praise. Have a good night. Thanks.
0: I love it. I'll give you praise. I'm giving you praise right now. I'm sending you a whole bunch of love and thank you and support. And will you go out and have a good weekend? Be safe. Most of all, treat yourself. Do something nice for yourself this weekend and come back and tell us about it. Sunday night, we'll be here for the Sunday night slow jams. My name's R-Dub. Thanks for coming through.

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1: Oh, you had a great show this morning. 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
1: Oh, you had a great show this morning. Did some groovy movie. 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
3: All right, Ruby, you got to act out a scene with me. 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
1: Oh, you had a great show this morning. 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
2: Yeah.
3: All right, Ruby, you got to act out a scene with me. 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
3: Do you enjoy pain?
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Oh, shit. I didn't see you.

0: 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Just like Jackson 5 said, it's easy as ABC. Like Aretha Franklin, Bobby Brown, and Cameo. Groove jams.
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1: Some people won't wait in line. They'll see a line. Oh, God. There is a line. Mexican, won't wait in line. We don't even know what the line's for.
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1: Oh, you had a great show this morning. Did some groovy movie. What movie is this?
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0: Is it Roadhouse?
1: Yay! 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
1: Louis V, man, what are you going to do the rest of the day?
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2: 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I do confess.
1: Ajá. Wait, do you tell the truth, though?
2: Yeah, I do.
1: Yeah, right.
2: You?
1: Yeah, you're nothing but a skeezer. You know what? I got some other stories to say about you. 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
1: Oh, you had a great show this morning. 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
1: Oh, you had a great show this morning. Did some groovy movie. What movie is this?
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1: Ruby, hey, what movie is that?
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2: Yeah.
1: All right, Ruby, you got to act out a scene with me. So are you ready?
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1: Do you enjoy pain?
4: Pain don't hurt.
1: And Louis shared about a day in the life, what he does all day. Louis V, man, what are you going to do the rest of the day?
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1: Oh, yeah. Shout out to my man, MC Harry Nalgas. Thank you so much for that great intro song. I love it. Hey, Adley stepping in the studio on your Freestyle Friday. What's really going on? A lot. Later on, we got Deep Thoughts with Tio. We got your Freestyle Friday edition of the Breakfast Boogie Mix with Senor Melones, Mr. Louis V. And we also got some old school trivia on the way. And in case you missed it, I got Groovy Movie from yesterday, the whole bit. So you want to stay tuned for that. All happening today. And oh my gosh, I almost forgot.

We got tickets to the Aztec Image Car Show coming up. Also tickets to the Latino Food Festival, Menudo and Pozole Cook-Off, George Lopez tickets, a lot happening. Hey, we taking care of you on your Friday. It's Groove 99.3 and a shout-outs request. Hit me up too. TLC No Scrubs right after Lisa.

0: 99.3, Bakersfield's home for old school and throwbacks. And George Lopez going to be coming to town. 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This is happening Saturday, May 16th. 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This is going down May 16th. It's a week from Saturday already. Oh, man. So, yeah, get your tickets and stay tuned to win. It's Groove 99.3. And up next, we got some Earth, Wind, and Fire. 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
3: From the newsroom, I'm Jared Cirillo. There are new details on a cybersecurity incident involving CSUB. The California State University Chancellor's Office says the incident involved the third-party learning management system on the campus called Canvas. There have also been rumors that the incident affected the Kern High School District, but it has not confirmed that publicly. The Calm Zoo says it's gathered enough signatures to place a sales tax proposal on the November ballot. If approved, the extra funding would help fund the facility's transformation into a much larger attraction. The Protect Calm Zoo campaign is advocating for an ambitious expansion and says more than 32,500 Kern County residents signed the petition. Local news, I'm Jared Cirillo.
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5: Good morning, Adelaide. Good morning, Louis V.
6: Good morning, Bakersfield. Here's a look at your time saver traffic on your Friday morning. No accidents, no collisions at this time, so good news there. 99 north and southbound flowing through town. Pretty good. West Side Parkway, no issues all the way out to Stockdale Highway. And downtown, 23rd, 24th Street looking good as well. Going over to the east side, looking at Niles, no problems on that street. And 58 all the way out to Comanche Drive, no problems. I'm Anna Maria with your time saver traffic. We'll have another report coming up soon.
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right here in Bakersfield. Don't worry, there's still plenty happening this weekend to celebrate our favorite girl, Mom. Wait, what? Now, okay, here, check it out. Chick-fil-A on Rosedale hosting a Mother's Day tea with sweet treats and drinks. And Bottle Shock Wine and Brew is bringing the fun with bingo and mimosas. Of course, this is for the 21 and over.

0: going to get you. Don't ever forget Mother's Day. That's your Wait What? It's Groove 99.3. And coming up next, got some Pebbles, girlfriend.
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4: From the newsroom, I'm Jared Cirillo. The city of Bakersfield says new data shows the city has grown in population by about 1,500 residents over the past year. Figures from the State Finance Department show that's about a 0.4% increase in population. Bakersfield remains the state's ninth largest city by population, with nearly 423,000 people. Bakersfield college leaders have selected three finalists for the vacant new president position. Stacy Pfluger is the college's interim president. Philip King is an executive vice president of Milwaukee Area Technical College. And Daniel Lopez is president of Harold Washington College in Chicago. BC says it hopes to have the new president selected by the end of this month. Local news, I'm Jared Cirillo.
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5: Good morning, Adelaide. Good morning, Louis V. Good morning, Bakersfield. Here's another look at your time saver traffic on your Friday. Looking downtown area, 23rd, 24th Street's actually moving pretty good. And a Golden State Highway flowing pretty nicely, too. Now, if you head northbound on Golden State Highway, remember, we're down to one lane just over the river there. So watch out for emerging lanes. And looking over at Union Avenue, kind of busy right there at California. And let's see, Westside Parkway, no problems along there. Rosedale Highway looking pretty good. Stockdale, Ming, those surface streets looking fine too. No accidents or collisions in the area as well. I'm Adam Bria with your Time Saver Traffic. We'll have another report coming up soon.
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1: 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Vote for Andre Gonzalez for State Assembly on or before June 2nd. 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
1: Nephew, what did you get your Tia for Mother's Day?
2: Oh, I don't know. I'll get her something.
1: She worked hard, eh? She wanted her e-holes to have all the things she didn't have growing up, so she could move in with them.
2: What?
1: Too bad you're a brokey, eh? Your mom would never move in with you.
2: I actually live with my mom, you know that.
1: Oh, yeah. You're helping her out.
2: Mm-hmm. Yeah. And she always has two choices for me for dinner.
1: This guy. Broke and spoiled. Tia gives me two choices for dinner, too, eh?
2: Oh, nice, Tio. What are they?
1: Take it or leave it.
2: Oh, jeez. Well, my mom says I'm her favorite.
1: Sure, fool. That's what she tells your brothers and sisters, too.
2: What? Mom!
1: Happy Mother's Day to all the mamacitas. Oh, especially Mariah, my little weta frijoleta.
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0: Your Melones, Mr. Louis V. What's up, Louis?
1: What's up, my man? I'm right here. Look at this breakfast burrito in hand. A bowl of Melones. Brother, I'm ready.

0: turntables. And Louie, you ready for George Lopez?
1: Oh, man, I am ready to laugh.
0: Oh, man, this is perfect because he's coming to the Bakersfield Fox Theater. It's going down Saturday, May 16th. And we know he's done a ton of stuff. Obviously, stand-up comedy. He's been doing it for years. He also, you know, had a late-night television show. He's had a couple sitcoms. And, man, he's done, like, a little bit of everything. And everything he does is always funny.
1: It is, man. He is one funny guy. You have to check him out at least once, guys. Come on.
0: Oh, yeah. And there's people hitting us up, I know, on Taco Tuesday, like, hook me up, bro. Hook me up with George Lopez tickets. You just got to listen. Keep it locked right here. And for a bonus chance, though, make sure you sign up and over at groove993.com. Now, if you need more info on the show, you want to purchase tickets, hit up georgelopez.com. And get ready. He's going to be at the Fox Theater May 16th. That's a week from this up from tomorrow night.
1: Oh, man, right around the corner, guys.
0: Yeah, so do not wait. Get over there, get your tickets, and check out George Lopez. We'll be out there, too, having some fun, enjoying the laughs, because you know it's going to be a good time. So, all right, with that, we got to get back into the mix. Coming up, we got some sequel, It's Not Too Late, plus some Regina Baby Love right now. Denise, you were the one. This is your Breakfast Boogie Mix. It's Groove 99.3.
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0: Breakfast Boogie Mix, ladies and gentlemen. Make some noise for Louis V. Ding is a classic, man. The 98 Accord. Beautiful ride. Shout out to all my import owners, man. I love those vehicles. A lot of fun, too. And speaking of great vehicles, great rides, you got to hit up the Aztec Image Car Show. That's going down May 17th on a Sunday over at the Kern County Fairgrounds. And you know, this is the 14th annual Louis V.
1: Man, they've been there for some time.
0: Oh, yeah. And you know why? Because it's always an amazing show.
1: Hey, for you.
0: Oh, yeah. Shout out to Big Sexy helping put that thing on. It's going to be a lot of fun. A bunch of great vehicles out there from Lowriders, Customs. Oh, yeah. It's going to be fun. Plus, hey, live performances. Purple, Diamond Ortiz, Coda the Barber, Jada Loke, Mariah Avila, D-Loke, Little Rob, and DJ Chill in the mix.
1: Man, that's a sick lineup.
0: Oh, yeah, I love it. It's a great day. You know, bring the family out there. Kids under 10 are free, and it's only $20 to get in, and we'll have your chance to win some free tickets. So don't go nowhere. Keep it right here. 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
1: Hey, does Mariah have us sing that one jam, you know, Rolling with the Homies?
0: Maybe.
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4: With your local news updates, I'm Jared Cirillo. We begin with business news. The Golden Ox Restaurant will return to Oildale with a drive-through concept. The new drive-through on North Chester Avenue will feature comfort food, including chicken fried steak and spaghetti. The owners say the North Chester building is just too small for their full menu, but they're still looking for another location in Bakersfield for a full-sized diner. City officials in Arvin are trying to figure out how to find $1.4 million to fill a budget hole due to lower-than-expected sales tax collections. City Manager Jeff Jones says the recent discovery of the funding gap has been a triple shock. He says the government's stance on immigration, the impact of federal tariffs, and gas prices surging are combining to cause people to spend less money in the community. I'm Jared Cirillo.
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5: Good morning, Adelaide. Good morning, Louis V. Good Friday morning, Kern County. Here's another look at your time saver traffic. Still no accidents or collisions to report, so good news there. However, we are starting to get into some rush hour traffic. Union Avenue all along it from the 58 up to the Golden State Connector has a couple busy spots right there at Brundage, also at California Avenue. And looking at Golden State Highway, we're getting busy there, especially right around F Street and M Street. So watch out for brake lights around that area. 23rd, 24th Street flowing pretty good. Rosedale Highway, not too bad. A little busy at Mohawk Street per usual. Other than that, everything else looking pretty good. I'm Anna Maria with your time saver traffic.
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6: 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Adley right here, and in my hands, I got the test. 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Old school trivia, that's what we're doing. 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So if you want to play, hit me up, 391-9900. I'll tell you what, I'm going to tell you the first question. This is easy. They're going to get harder, all right? Which artist released the hit song, Yeah, featuring Lil Jon and Ludacris? Way back in 2004. If you know that answer and you think you can do good in old school trivia, you call me up, 391-9900. 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

3, doing some old school trivia. 7:35 a.m. It's Friday. And hey, check this out. You got to earn these tickets to the Aztec Image Car Show. But do you really got to earn it? You know, you're old school. You're bumping Groove 99.3. And I don't know. I make these questions kind of, I don't know. They get harder as they go. I'll say that too. So it's just like real life, right? You head to school right now. Sorry. But hey, the questions get harder as you go. So the first question, I'm going to tell you what it is. Which artist released the hit song, Yeah, featuring Lil Jon and Ludacris, way back in 2004. Hey, that's question number one. They're going to get harder, though. So hit me up, 391-9900. Let's play some old school trivia. And you definitely want these tickets to the Aztec Image Car Show. Of course, a bunch of great vehicles on display, some great food out there, plus great performances, too. Check this out. Diamond Ortiz, D-Loke, Purple, Jada Loke, Mariah Avila, Little Rob, Coda the Barber, and it's going to be a great time. So again, the first question, which artist released the hit song, Yeah, featuring Little John and Ludacris in 2004? It's Groove 99.3, getting down with some old school trivia, 7:36 a.m. right now, my humps, my lovely lady.

0: trivia at AA. I already told you the first question. Here it is. Which artist released the hit song Yeah featuring Lil Jon, Ludacris in 2004? That was 22 years ago, by the way. That's just question number one, though. So if you know that one, you might do okay in some old school trivia. So hit me up right now. I got Aztec Image Car Show tickets for you if you can get through these questions. Call me up right now, 391-9900. Let's go to the phones. Groove 99.3, who's this?
1: This is George coming from Schefter.
0: What's up, George from Schefter? Hey, brother, you ready for some old school trivia?
1: Yes, sir.
0: All right, brother, here's question number one. Which artist released the hit song Yeah featuring Lil Jon and Ludacris in 2004?
1: That's Usher.
0: Usher, woo, you are correct. Number two, which artist had the 03 club anthem in the club with the lyric, "Go Shorty, it's your birthday"?
1: 50 Cent.
0: Yes. Number three, in the movie Mean Girls, what day is officially known as Mean Girls Day?
1: Mean Girls.
0: Three, two, one. Ah, George from Schefter. Hey, brother, think about it. Hit me back, okay, homie?
1: Thank you.
0: Thanks. Ooh, tough one right there, too. But, hey, I got more questions, and I got your chance to win tickets to the Aztec Image Card Show. Talking about a family four-pack of tickets. So you got to know your old school, and you got to know your trivia. So hit me up and play 391-9900, 741 AM. 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

0: 7:45 a.m. doing some old school trivia, and I got a family four-pack of tickets to the Aztec Image Car Show. Man, going to be a great lineup of performers. Check this out. DJ Chill in the mix, Purple, Diamond Ortiz, D-Loke, Mariah Avila, Jada Loke, Little Rob, and I got your family four-pack of tickets for free, but you got to know your old school trivia. That's all I'm saying. So you want to play, you want to take a chance, you hit me up right now, 391-9900, and let's see if this person knows their old school trivia. Let's go. Groove 99.3, who's this?
1: Kimberly,
0: you ready for old school trivia?
1: I think so.
0: All right, here we go. Number one, what artist released the hit song Yeah featuring Lil Jon and Ludacris in 2004?
1: Usher.
0: Nice. And number two, which artist had the 2003 club anthem In the Club with the lyric Go Shorty, It's Your Birthday?
1: 50 Cent.
0: Yes. And number three, in the movie Mean Girls, what day is officially known as Mean Girls Day?
1: Is it October 3rd?
0: October 3rd, yes. All right, number four. What social media site let users rank their top eight friends?
1: Oh, my gosh, Facebook?
0: No.
1: Oh. I don't know.
0: Hey, call me back. Think about it, okay?
1: All right, thank you.
0: Oh, see, I told you they get a little bit hard as you go. So we got to go way back, man. We're going like over 20 years back. So you got to know your old school. So hit me up if you want to play, 391-9900. 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
1: From the newsroom, I'm Jared Cirillo. There are new details on a cybersecurity incident involving CSUB. The California State University Chancellor's Office says the incident involved the third-party learning management system on the campus called Canvas. There have also been rumors that the incident affected the Kern High School District, but it has not confirmed that publicly. The Calm Zoo says it's gathered enough signatures to place a sales tax proposal on the November ballot. If approved, the extra funding would help fund the facility's transformation into a much larger attraction. The Protect Calm Zoo campaign is advocating for an ambitious expansion and says more than 32,500 Kern County residents signed the petition. Local news, I'm Jared Cirillo.
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2: Good morning, Adelaide. Good morning, Louis V. Good Friday morning, Kern County. Here's another look at your time saver traffic. No accidents, no collisions to look at, nothing like that slowing you down. However, seeing some built-up traffic due to rush hour. Rosedale Highway around Mohawk Street, pretty busy intersection there. Also 24th right by the 99, that's getting a little jammed up. Golden State Highway, usual spots right there at F Street by the DMV. And remember, northbound, you're down to one lane as you're going over the bridge, over the Kern River. Looking over at Union Avenue, a little busy right there at Brundage, but 99 north and south moving pretty good. Westside Parkway, no issues. I'm Anna Maria with your time saver traffic.
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13: 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And I got a family four-pack of tickets to the Big Ass Tech Image Car Show. Going down Little Rob, Mariah Avila, and a whole bunch more. 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
14: Angel.
13: Angel, you ready for old school trivia?
14: Yes.
13: All right, here we go. Number one, which artist released the hit song, Yeah, featuring Lil Jon and Ludacris in 2004?
14: Usher.
13: Nice.

0: anthem in the club with the lyric, "Go Shorty, it's your birthday."
1: 55.
0: Nice. Number three, in the movie Mean Girls, what day is officially known as Mean Girls Day?
1: October 3rd.
0: Nice. Number four, what social media site let users rank their top eight friends?
1: MySpace.
0: Nice. Number five, which early 2000s reality show made the phrase, "You're fired," famous?
1: Three, two, one.
0: Oh, Angel, think about it. Call me back, okay?
1: All right, thank you.
0: Oh, man, too much for the brain this morning, maybe? I don't know. But, hey, if you know your old school trivia, I got a family four-pack of tickets to the big Aztec Image car show. So hit me up right now if you want to play. 7:53 a.m., it's Groove.

0: Oh, yes, Groove 99.3 doing some old school trivia about 3 minutes until 8 a.m. And I got these Aztec Image Car Show tickets for you. If you could get the answers correct, let's go to the phones. Groove 99.3, who's this?
1: Viviana,
0: you ready for old school trivia?
1: Yes.
0: All right, let's do it. Number one, which artist released the hit song Yeah, featuring Lil Jon and Ludacris in 2004?
1: Usher.
0: Nice. Number two, which artist had the 2003 club anthem In the Club with the lyric, Go Shorty, it's your birthday?
1: 50 Cent.
0: Number three, in the movie Mean Girls, what day is officially known as Mean Girls Day?
1: October 3rd.
0: Yes. Number four, what social media site let users rank their top 8 friends?
1: MySpace.
0: There you go. Number five, which early 2000s reality show made the phrase, You're fired, famous?
1: The Apprentice.
0: There you go. Woo! All right. Getting close. All right, Viviana, what was the name of the fictional rapper played by Eminem in 8 Mile?
1: Rabbit.
0: All right. Yes, you're correct. Now your final answer for these Aztec Image Car Show tickets. Final question. In Lose Yourself, what does Eminem say comes once in a lifetime?
2: 3, 2.
1: Oh, my gosh.
0: 1. Oh, Viviana, so close. Hey, think about it. Call me back, okay?
1: Mom spaghetti?
0: Mom. Good guess, but not the right one. Hey, think about it. Call me back, okay?
1: Thank you. Damn. Bye.
0: So close. Hey, hit me up if you want to play. 391-9900. Got a family 4-pack of tickets to the big Aztec Image Car Show going down May 17th with Lil Ron, Mariah Avila, and more. It's Groove 99.3. And I want to hook you up. I feel like someone's really close and knows the answer out there. So call us up right now. 391-9900. It's Groove 99.3. Right now, I'll take you there.

0: Oh, yeah, it's Groove 99.3 doing old school trivia. Still looking for a winner. Got a family four pack of tickets to the big Aztec Image Car Show. If you want to play, you call me up right now. 391-9900. 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
1: Nikki.
0: All right, Nikki, you ready for old school trivia?
1: Yes.
0: All right, here we go. Number one, which artist released the hit song Yeah featuring Lil Jon and Ludacris in 2004?
1: Usher.
0: Number two, which artist had the 2003 club anthem In the Club with the lyric Go Shorty, It's Your Birthday?
1: 50 Cent.
0: Number three, in the movie Mean Girls, what day is officially known as Mean Girls Day?
1: October 3rd.
0: All right, number four, what social media site lets users rank their top eight friends?
1: MySpace.
0: Nice. Number five, which early 2000s reality show made the phrase, you're fired, famous?
1: Apprentice.
0: The Apprentice. Number six, what was the name of the fictional rapper played by Eminem in 8 Mile?
1: Rabbit.
0: Okay, your final question to win this family four-pack of tickets to the Aztec Image Car Show in Lose Yourself. What does Eminem say comes once in a lifetime?
1: The moment you own it.
0: Nikki, comes once in a lifetime. No, that's not the answer. That's not the answer. Oh, my goodness. Hey, think about it. Call me back, okay? Oh, man, we're getting so close, so close. Call me up if you want to take a guess. Old school trivia, so close. But, yeah, I got these tickets to the Aztec Image Car Show. Family four-pack for you if you know your old school trivia. So hit me up right now, 391-9900. Let's play some old school trivia. And right now, Michael Jackson, remember the time. This is Groove 99.3. Happy Friday. Woo!

0: Oh, yeah, it's Groove 99.3. Remember the time you won old school trivia and got free tickets to Aztec Images Car Show? Oh, yeah, it could be today. Hey, call me up if you want to play 391-9900. We're doing old school trivia for a family four-pack of tickets to the Aztec Image Car Show. 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
1: Mariah,
0: you ready for old school trivia?
1: Yes.
0: All right, number one, which artist released the hit song Yeah featuring Little John and Ludacris in 2004?
1: Usher.
0: Number two, which artist had the 2003 club anthem In the Club with the lyric, Go Shorty, It's Your Birthday?
1: 50 Cent.
0: Number three, in the movie Mean Girls, what day is officially known as Mean Girls Day?
1: October 3rd.
0: All right, number four, what social media site let users rank their top eight friends?
1: MySpace.
0: Number five, which early 2000s reality show made the phrase, You're Fired, famous?
1: The Apprentice.
0: Number six, what was the name of the fictional rapper played by Eminem in 8 Mile?
1: Rabbit?
0: Yes. Number seven, your final question to win these tickets in Lose Yourself, what does Eminem say comes once in a lifetime?
1: Opportunity.
0: Woo! Yeah, Mariah, you are correct. All right, you did it. Hey, I got a family four-pack of tickets to the Aztec Image Car Show going down May 17th. Mariah, you know you're old school now. All you got to do is know what is your favorite station.
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0: 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Have a good time. Check out all the beautiful rides out there, plus live performances. You got Purple, Diamond Ortiz, Coda the Barber, Jada Loke, Mariah Avila, D-Loke, Little Rob. Oh, it's going to be amazing. Good times. DJ Chill in the mix, keeping it hype all throughout the day. And yeah, going to be some great food, great rides out there, and great music. So make sure you show up and get on over there. The 14th Annual Aztec Image Car Show and Concert, May 17th. And yes, we got your free tickets on the way. Keep it right here. It's Groove 99.3. And up next, some Snoop. Drop it like it's hot.
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0: 99.3 and Move Over Cowboys. There's a new horse in town. Viral DJ Horse Girl. Wait, what? She's saddling up for her first ever U.S. tour ahead of her debut album dropping in June. Known for performing in a horse mask and staying fully in character, also known as Stella Stallion. Horse Girl has blown up online with tracks like My Barn, My Rules and Praise the Farm. She's already galloped through huge festivals like Coachella and Lollapalooza, and now she's heading to cities like L.A., New York, Miami, and more for her Nature is Healing tour. Fans, also known as farmies, can grab pre-sale tickets starting May 11th, and honestly, 2026 is wild. We went from country music getting bigger to an actual horse becoming a DJ. What's next? Cows dropping diss tracks, and just think of her air horn sound effect. Moo, moo, moo, moo, moo, moo, moo. That's your Wait What. It's Groove 99.3. Stick around. Coming up next, got some Sierra 1-2 Step. Wow, I wonder if she does weddings.
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1: Nephew, what did you get your Tia for Mother's Day?
2: Oh, I don't know. I'll get her something.
1: She worked hard, eh? She wanted her e-holes to have all the things she didn't have growing up, so she could move in with them.
2: What?
1: Too bad you're a brokey, eh? Your mom would never move in with you.
2: I actually live with my mom, you know that.
1: Oh, yeah. You're helping her out.
2: Mm-hmm. Yeah. And she always has two choices for me for dinner.
1: This guy. Broke and spoiled. Tia gives me two choices for dinner, too, eh?
2: Oh, nice, Tio. What are they?
1: Take it or leave it.
2: Oh, jeez. Well, my mom says I'm her favorite.
1: Sure, fool. That's what she tells your brothers and sisters, too.
2: What? Mom!
1: Happy Mother's Day to all the mamacitas. Oh, especially Mariah, my little weta frijoleta.
0: That was Deep Thoughts with Tio.
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to laugh while legendary comedian and actor George Lopez coming to the historic Bakersfield Fox Theater Saturday, May 16th. He's been on TV. He's been in movies. He's had a late night TV show and, of course, does amazing stand-up comedy. So make sure you stay tuned. We got your chance to win some free tickets.

Group 99.3 Adelaide, hanging out with you on your Friday. Gotta send a big shout out to Teresa. Hit me up. She's getting ready for the big Latino Food Festival, Menudo and Pozole cook-off, and wants to hear some Lisa. Ooh, I got some coming up for you. And then she asked me for tickets. I'm all like, hey, I can play your song, but you got to stay tuned to win some free tickets. Your opportunity coming up. Keep it right here. It's Groove 99.3. That Lisa, right after Z.

0: 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We got Louis V. We got DJ G-Rock from Taft, plus DJ Randy C and Danny P putting it down to the mix for 4 straight hours. And then join us tomorrow night. We'll do it again for our Saturday Night Old School Mix. We got KGB DJ, Louis V. Again, that guy's everywhere. C-Sky and Danny P coming through, man. A lot of fun Friday night and Saturday night. All your favorite old school and throwbacks in the mix for 4 straight hours. That's how you keep your weekend going. It's Groove 99.3. And stick around. Coming up next, got some Coolio. 1, 2, 3, 4.
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12: 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And Sacramento keeps making decisions like Kern County doesn't exist. 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Vote for Andre Gonzalez for State Assembly on or before June 2nd. 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
1: Are you still playing the game?
0: Oh, I got a winner already for the old school trivia. Yeah, I got one. Who's this?
1: I knew all the answers.
0: Oh, no. Wait, who is this?
1: My name's Terry. As soon as they didn't know MySpace, I'm like, oh, my gosh, that's MySpace.
0: All right, here's a question for fun for you. Ready? This is just for fun. Ready?
1: Okay.
0: In Napoleon Dynamite, what animal does Napoleon famously tell people he drew ligers from?
1: I don't know.
0: You want to do a shout-out? You want to say hi to anybody?
1: Yes. To the one who listens to this station all day at work is my brother-in-law, Fernando.
0: Oh, Fernando. What's up, Fernando?
1: Yeah, Dynamite Finished Carpentry.
0: Okay, Dynamite Finished Carpentry. All right, he's working hard over there, right?
1: Yeah, that's his company. They sure do work hard, and they do the best work ever.
0: Oh, right on, right on. And, hey, what song you want to hear?
1: The one who says she's got boots and underwear.
0: Oh, Low.
1: Low. Yeah, when you go, low. Yeah.
0: All right. Hey, Terry, I'm going to play that one for you, too, okay? And we'll give Fernando a shout-out, okay?
1: Okay, thank you.
0: All right, thanks, Terry.
1: Uh-huh. Bye.

But up next, got your Wait What? And did you know yesterday was National Password Day? I got some tips for you on how to protect your password and logins, you know, the ones you forget all the time. I'll help you out next. Keep it right here, Groove 99.3.

0: 3 and yesterday, National Password Day. Basically, your yearly reminder that you got to change it from password 123 because that's not fooling anybody anymore. Now, experts say cyber criminals are getting smarter thanks to AI, making weak passwords easier than ever to crack. Tech expert Matt Smith with Grapevine MSP Technology Services says people should avoid using pet names, birthdays, or family names, since hackers can easily find that info on social media. So instead, he recommends using password managers and passkeys, which can create and safely store strong passwords while adding extra protection like facial recognition. So if your password is still your dog's name plus 2024, congratulations. Hackers probably already know your dog better than you do. And I know Louis V still uses Melones 123. He should probably change that. Oh, my goodness. Hey, that's your Wait What? It's Groove 99.3. And stick around. Coming up next, got some Al Green. Let's stay together.
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Like Aretha Franklin, Bobby Brown, and Cameo. 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

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Hey, Adelaide, time for you to get on up out of here. You enjoy the rest of your Friday. Thank you so much for hanging with me. You know I appreciate you. And have a great weekend. We'll be back on Monday morning to do it again. And, yeah, hey, you know what? Stick around. We got Danny P coming up next. We got Emilio this afternoon. And more chances to win some of those Aztec Image Car Show tickets. And more chances to win some of those Menudo and Pozole cook-off tickets, too. So keep it right here.

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1: And had deep thoughts with Tio. Nephew, your Tia, she worked hard, eh? She wanted her E-holes to have all the things she didn't have growing up so she could move in with them. 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Your mom would never move in with you. Why is he so mean to me? And Louis V wanted to give a shout out. Hey,

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0: 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Take it or leave it. 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
1: Oh, yeah, always a good time on the show. 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

Girl, I want you to sit back and close your eyes. Think about all those wonderful times that we used to have, yeah. Now I know things aren't the way they used to be right now, but they are gonna get better someday. And I know that.

0: Groove 99.3, Bakersfield's home for old school and throwback. Shout out to you. It's Friday. Let's go. It's the weekend. All right. My name is Danny P. Look for very, very warm conditions in the mid 90s today. As we get to next week, we'll be back in the triple digits here in Kern County. This is the Groove 99.3. Here's more old school for you now.
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1: 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Mike Slim and Deron.
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0: 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He's off tonight and tomorrow, but Sunday night he's back. It's R-Dub, slow jamming, oral expressions, and all those slow jams on the radio. 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
1: And had deep thoughts with Tio. Nephew, your Tia, she worked hard, eh? 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Your mom would never move in with you. 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And Louis V wanted to give a shout out.
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1: 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You know what? 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

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Just like Jackson 5 said, it's easy as ABC. Like Aretha Franklin, Bobby Brown, and Cameo. 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
7: 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Vote for Andre Gonzalez for State Assembly on or before June 2nd. 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
1: 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You regulate any stealing of his property. 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
2: Opportunity.
0: Woo! And had deep thoughts with Tio. 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Your mom would never move in with you.
1: Why is he so mean to me? And Louis V wanted to give a shout out.
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0: That's Brothers Johnson. That is Stomp on the Groove 99.3 Bakersfield. Home for old school throwbacks. Emilio in the afternoon. So every Friday, we're bringing you Queen KK for the 411 on Hollywood, Hollywood celebrity birthdays, and a whole lot more. What's up, girl?
1: Hey, Groove 99.3 family. This is your girl, Queen KK, with our very first episode of Fish Fry Friday. Why Fish Fry Friday, you ask? Because what I'm about to tell you is going to make you hotter than fish grease. My friend girl told me that if I'm planning on driving to L.A., I had better take my own gas to fill up, because gas in Los Angeles is up to almost $7 a gallon. Say what? I can hear y'all sizzling for real. I believe I'll keep my happy little self right at home and binge watch something with my already bought snacks and tea. On a lighter note, though, let's give a shout out to a few of our celebrities who are celebrating a birthday today. David Attenborough, he's a TV host from Isleworth, England. Birthday is on May 8th, and child, he's going to be 99 years old. We also have Desmond Dennis, rhythm and blues singer, a tourist from Longdale, New Jersey. He's about to be 31. And then we got the Latin singer, Enrique Iglesias, May 8th, Taurus. He was born in Madrid, Spain, about to be 50 years old. Now, if you would like to shout out a birthday for somebody, call the Groove 99.3 at 391-9900. Also, I absolutely must give a happy Mother's Day weekend to all of the fabulous moms and single dads out there. You heard it here. Holla. Thank you, Emilio.
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3: 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Your mom would never move in with you.
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0: 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Tia gives me two choices for dinner, too, eh? Take it or leave it. Oh, jeez.
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0: Bakersfield, home for old school throwbacks. Emilio in the afternoon. We're giving away tickets to George Lopez. You want to go check him out? Going to be here in Bakersfield Saturday, May 16th at the Bakersfield Fox Theater. We're going to give those tickets away. 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
1: Oh, yeah, always a good time on the show. 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
1: 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Nephew, your Tia, she worked hard, eh? 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Too bad you're a brokey, eh? 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
2: Why is he so mean to me? 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
0: Woo! Tia gives me two choices for dinner, too, eh? Take it or leave it. Oh, jeez. It's

the afternoon on this TGIF. 391-9900. What can I do for you? Can I play your favorite song? Coming up, Queen KK giving us the 411 on Hollywood. Right here on Groove 99.3. Here's the Jets. I got a crush on you.

0: 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Emilio in the afternoon, and if you want to find out what's going on in Hollyweird and Hollywood, celebrity birthdays, we're going to give it to you. It is Queen KK. She's coming up, and she'll give us the 411 on that. Also, information on the Aztec Image Car Show on the way right here on Groove 99.3, Bakersfield's home for old school and throwbacks.
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2: Good afternoon. It's Mariah with your time saver traffic update. Heads up if you're traveling northbound on the 5 just south of the 223. There is a tire sitting in the fast lane causing a traffic hazard, so use caution through that area. Elsewhere, traffic is picking up on the 99 near Rosedale and California with your usual afternoon slowdowns starting to build. As always, stay safe, and I'll be back with another update soon.
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0: Field, home for old school throwbacks. Emilio in the afternoon. Happy Friday. Thank you for listening. I really appreciate it. 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Facebook, Emilio Martinez. Instagram, Emilio Sweet G Martinez. Coming up in a few, we'll be checking in with Lady KK to give us the 411 on Hollywood and Hollywood birthdays. Coming up right here on Groove 99.3, Bakersfield. 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
0: Woo! Tia gives me two choices for dinner, too, eh? Take it or leave it. Oh, jeez.
3: Good afternoon. It's Mariah with your Time Saver Traffic update. Crews are responding to a reported vehicle on fire southbound Highway 65 near Whistler Road. Elsewhere around Bakersfield, traffic is moving at a steady pace with no major slowdowns on the 99 or Westside Parkway. As always, drive safe and enjoy your Friday ride.
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1: Oh, yeah, always a good time on the show. 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
1: Woo! And had deep thoughts with Tio. Nephew, your Tia, she worked hard, eh? She wanted her e-holes to have all the things she didn't have growing up so she could move in with them. Too bad you're a brokey, eh? Your mom would never move in with you. Why is he so mean to me? And Louis V wanted to give a shout out.
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